0: Okay. Arriving in 21 hours.
1: Medic 5, say again.
2: We're in the back of the house.
1: Copy that.

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The backside of the Wyoming Valley Mall for a white Ford Escape leaking fuel. 2002.

0: Wilkes-Barre, 196 Wilkes-Barre Township Boulevard, Wilkes-Barre Township, at a business for an unresponsive female, 2004.
1: Parkman.
2: Official Parkman en route.
1: Sir, you have my additional 10-4?
2: 10-4.
1: Very good.
3: Medic 3, I'll be on the way.
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5: Going to go and found it, and you can show all units clear.
1: 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Your time is 20-05.
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1: I have Metatrine coming to the township as a size chicken for a female responsive in a seizure. Can you divert to that and assist them? Fire command, you copy this, Will?
2: Stand for.

0: Plains Fire Investigation, South River Street by McDonald's. For an unknown type spill on the roadway, 2007.
1: County Chief 145 is responding.
2: All right.

Huntington Fire, 2nd Dispatch, 173 Pine Creek Road, New Columbus. There are tree and wires down the roadway. Tree reported to be on fire, 2008

0: We'll be clear on anything on the body. 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
2: Okay, let's go double check that.

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1: Luzon County, 184 Chief.
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Sweet Valley Fire, 3rd Dispatch, 175 Silver Mountain Road, Lake Township. Tree and water is down on 2015.

0: Exeter Fire, second dispatch, Wyoming Ave at Sabatini Street, sir. Motor vehicle accident, no injuries, fluids down, 2016.
1: County.
2: Okay, arriving here, Silver Mountain Road. Got a pull number when you're ready. UGI is going to have to come out here. This road's completely blocked. They've got the wires pinned down to the ground. So let me know when you're ready.
1: Proceed.
2: UGI pole 45226 over 43844.
1: Okay, is the pull down or just the wires?
2: Right now we've got the live wires pinned down to the ground by the tree that came down.
1: Okay, live wires down to the ground, but they're still connected, is that correct?
2: It appears to be.
1: All right.

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0: coming off South Tail.
1: Copy. We're about to come up.
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2: 4-0-1-8 for Indian Coffee's message.

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1: this is
0: 108.
1: 168,
0: okay.
1: Got it, 154 is 0, we're on the way.
0: 10 for

0: 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What do you need?
1: Stay in the uphill lane. No, you can hold 30.
0: 30, you copy?
2: 30 copies. We'll be available otherwise.
0: County truck 251.
3: Sorry, County.
0: 10-4.
4: 10-9-1-5-4, Angel. Where are you at? It's Sweetway Residential. Nothing in. Nothing hot for a while. We'll be investigating.
0: Nothing yet in 21. Nothing yet in 10-4.
5: County 144, Chief for tanker. 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Is that for?

0: Sandy, Roger.
1: Sir, if you could come in non-emergent, there's nothing. It's only when she starts the vehicle up, she has a ruptured fuel line. AAA is on their way here.
0: All right, 10-4, we're just pulling into the mall entrance off of Monday Street.
1: We're right in front of the main entrance to the mall by Dino's.
0: 10-4, I got eyes on you.

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1: People in the houses.
2: I copy.

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1: 119.
0: Yeah, I have the hydro. Come on.
1: Repeat that one.
0: Come on, then. Change on the hydro emergency for now.
1: Copy that. 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
0: Transporting GWB.
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0: County, 2514.
1: Stern County.
0: We investigated. There's no reason to make entry. We could see the panel. There's nothing evident here. We're going to try to contact the realtor. The house is just...

0: County 2514.
1: Stern County.
0: We investigated. There's no reason to make entry. We could see the panel. There's no nothing evident here. We're going to try to contact the realtor. The house is just...
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0: All the residents here on this side of Pine Creek have been alerted. 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
1: Back around if you want.
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0: Yeah, we can get a couple people here. We're going to take a photo.

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0: Yeah, 20 for 6.

0: 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Go ahead, shut her down.
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1: County, you go ahead and clear this box out. 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

McLovin, 711 North Church Street, apartment number 8, Haslam City. Behavioral female, lightheaded, blurred vision, along with weakness, time out 25-7.

0: 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A 33-year-old patient, shortness of breath, 2102.
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0: 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Pending your weather, 21.
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1: County 13 Alpha is going to be clear from General. Could you mark a UAD on a mechanical?
0: Okay, on the mechanical at 2112.

0: 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Mickey 61, 270 KRS, possible GI bleed, 803 Ringtown Mountain Road, Roaring Creek Township, 2160.
1: E61 responding. 79-year-old male. Wife stated he just started coughing up. Blood looks like coffee grounds.
2: Coffee.
3: 4160. Okay, make five. Five will be transferring to Glacier Warren Valley.
4: 2160. We have a bus coming here. I'll wait till the bus gets around here.
5: Sounds good. Thank you very much.
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2: 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Possible GI bleed. 803 Ringtown Mountain Road. We're in contention. Do 70 KRS. Possible GI bleed. 803 Ringtown Mountain Road. We're in contention. 21-21.

0: 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UGS got a line crew here. They're assuming this scene, and we're going to be available.
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Fairview Township Fire Public Assist, One Arthur Circle, for a cat stuck in a storm drain, 2133.

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0: UGI just arrived on scene. We'll be clearing shortly.
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0: 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We're in the on scene.
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1: Missouri County Chief 145. Clear Pine Creek.
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For the tanks outside the hospital, to check it, 2157.

0: Medic 2, 150 Monday Shore, Oxbury Township, John Hines, room 115, 79-year-old male, DVT 2150.
1: Yeah, 10-4. We try to explain that to the caller. I'm sorry, I went 21 feet.
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Rosary City Fire, Plains Fire for an engine, 443 North Pennsylvania Avenue. There is a smoke detector going off in a residence. Nothing evident. 2159.

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2: 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Did you say no smoke and fire?

0: 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Thank you.
1: County from Essex. On the North Penn Ave call with a single engine on the investigation. 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

0: Fulford Fire Department, Station 180, Flight 185, BLS 60, possible kitchen fire, 147 East 10th Street, Town of Lincoln. East 10th Street, Town of Bloom, Operation Fire 2, 2207.
1: Okay, Bloom Chief responding.
0: Bloom Chief responding, going to 147 East 10th Street for a possible kitchen fire. RP advice, she was cooking, now there's smoke, and that it was on fire. Did evacuate.
1: Copy that, 147 East 10th.
0: 2208.
1: County Rescue Chief from Rail, copy additional.

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0: County, Boone Chief, I'll be arriving.
1: Arriving on scene, 20210. Station is doing responding, possible kitchen fire, 147 East 10th Street, Town of Boulogne, per PD on scene, fire is knocked out, ventilation still needed, 2210.

0: Deadly on King 2010.
1: County, yeah, Bullshit Fire 1. County, fire is knocked down. We will need ventilation and thermal camera for possible expansion.
0: Okay. Fire out, ventilation, still needed, and thermal cameras for expansion, 2011.

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0: 25 responding. 147 East Penn Street. Fire is now reported out. Urban Chief, he's advised. Still needed. Thermal camera.

Station 180, Flight 185, you can recall the possible kitchen fire, 147 East 10th Street, down above, flight is low.

0: out 147 East 10th Street, Town of Blue. BLS 60, Possible Kitchen Fire, now reported out 147 East 10th Street, Town of Blue. 19A on scene, 2013.
1: Yeah,
0: Ladder 185, Purple and Chief, you can return to service.
2: County Rescue 37 responding. S-37 responding, 2013. Ladder 185, 2013. Rescue Chief on scene, 2013.

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0: Appreciate it. 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
0: Thank you, sir.
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0: we also have Azure to contact PSP. 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
1: Engine 127.
2: Yeah, on the way. 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
0: I don't know if you got the call yet. We're responding into Wyoming County, Franklin Township for one car MVA.
1: Nothing yet.
0: Alright.
1: We just got it now.
0: We're on the way.

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For a one-car crash, unknown injuries, 2239.

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Your engine's not in reverse, correct? 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

Medic 9, 152 Cole Street, Wilkes-Barre City, 79-year-old female, chest pain, shortness of breath, 2256.

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2: 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I mean, we'll accept, but just curious.
1: Yeah, I haven't seen the crew yet.

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Lexville and EMS, Medic 13, 850 Steel Road, Marksville, 80-year-old male, weak in my headed, 206.

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Medic 3, Forks River City Fire, limited call assist, 147 South Wells Street. 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

129-140 MASS, departure ship at 209 Roberts Road, Jenkins Township, room 101, 78-year-old male with chest pain, about 223.

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69 North Washington Street, 26-year-old female, weak, dizzy, high blood pressure at 359.

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Wilkes-Barre City Fire, 884 Kidder Street, Fairfield Inn and Suites, commercial fire alarm, point of evacuation general, 412.

0: Yeah, it's engine two.
1: Engine two.
0: We got a way to push it out here.
1: 414. We also had a call from the hotel stating there's a smell of gas in the kitchen, or the mechanical room. I apologize.
0: Copy that.
2: County F6 will be responding. And have all companies switch over to Wilkes-Barre Ops 1.
1: Okay.
0: Thank you.
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0: 10-4.
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0: 37.
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0: 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We got to check every floor. 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

0: County.
1: County, this is a CO leak in the utility room. The problem's been isolated. UGI is on scene. It's been turned over.

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It's a township. 2-car motor vehicle accident will slow us down about 636.

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0: Chief Luzerne County, I'm arriving on a SEMA Utility 1. Got an SUV in the back of a tractor trailer. Fluids down. PSP's arrived with me. Checking on injuries.
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0: 141 Truthful Star. 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

0: going to 220 Pearl Street, Berwick Borough, 74-year-old female lift assist.
1: Sure, 726.

0: That's her.
1: Sorry, China.
0: Attorney's going to be clearing it out from the general.
1: 10-4-7-30.

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0: 757.

0: 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Maybe see if we can get it moving.
1: That might work.
0: I got guys coming over with cones and stuff to try to control traffic while it's in the way, too, so.
1: 10-4.

0: Alright, trying to think of a spot you can get it off. 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
1: Attic free.
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possible commercial structure fire. Geisinger, 100 North Academy Avenue, Mahoning Township. Station 60, Danville Fire Department, and traffic 57, possible commercial structure fire. Geisinger, 100 North Academy Avenue, Mahoning Township, fire 10, 015.

0: 61 responding, 100 North County, North Academy Avenue, Mahoning Township, Geisinger, Abigail Pavilion in the PACU, floor number 2, advising there was smoke condition.
1: Ready, Steve.
0: G61, 016.

then what you're responding to

Salem Fire and Auto Response, call the 600 block of East 4th. It's going to be closed to all traffic. Also, East 3rd between Johnson and Central Ave is going to be closed, 819.

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Can you have all responding units switch over to Fire 10 for orders? All units do. Geisinger, switch over, utilize Fire 10. Fire 10 for Operation 0820.

0: Station 60, traffic 57, possible commercial structure fire at Basinger, 100 North Academy Avenue, Mahoning Township.
1: Government 3.
0: Station 60, traffic 57, possible commercial structure fire at Geisinger, 100 North Academy Avenue, Mahoning Township, RSV 27 responding. Ops are on 10, 08, 21.

0: something. I'll advise here shortly.
1: Actually, you were real broken.
0: The main entrance is going to be our access, but I think that's going to be pretty clogged up for you. It's tight up here. I'm just getting on scene.
1: Alright, we're coming down to the red light. Where do you want us to come up? Do you want us to come up on Drexel?
0: Come up the main entrance, but don't turn into one of the turnarounds yet. Just stage for a couple seconds here. I got a security officer I'm going to talk to here.
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0: Virginia area. This is a mess up here. Go ahead and stage across the street from Napper Clinic if you guys can get in that parking lot and find a spot. It's just a haze right now. There's no active fire. I'll advise here in a minute.
1: County 159, not a response call. 159 engine is going to be out of service till further notice. 820.
2: Traffic 57, possible commercial structure fire. 100 North Academy Avenue, Mahoning Township, 0823. Engine 63 on scene, 0823.

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1: Right.
0: Just letting you know, we're staging across from the Napper.
1: Okay, thank you.

0: hydrants of South Washington and East Market and North State, and the mid-block on North State behind 15 North Washington are all going to be out of service due to a water main break, 829.
1: Hey, Cruz, okay. South copies.
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1: I'm the interior.
0: They've already been sent in to you.
1: Thank you.
2: Man, Lieutenant Majay.
1: Go ahead.
2: So the second and third floor, those will have a light smoke smell, and it's got like welding fumes. There's no haze on the second floor, and there's very little smoke.

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1: 10 Delta.
0: Clear from guys here, sir.
1: 836.
2: If they're doing any hot work near there, or if maybe the welding odor is coming from the lighting burner work on the new tower. So stand by and I'll advise.

0: 19361. A representative from Whiting Turner is going to link up with you guys. His name is Sean. He's going to show you where any welding work was done. I think we just got to figure out if there's any air handlers nearby and try and originate that smoke. Is it dissipating or is it still at the same density it was earlier?
1: No, it definitely dissipated. I talked to one of the maintenance guys. They said as soon as we quit welding, the smell started to dissipate.
0: Alright, let me know when you sync up with him, and if you guys are satisfied, we'll take that for what it's worth and call it good.
1: We'll check it out. 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
1: I wasn't, we'll check it out. 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
1: Where are we at now?
0: 2nd Division, outside of Pacu Pre-Up.
1: How did you get there?
0: From the J elevator at the women's entrance.
1: Just hang out for now.

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0: I don't know what you heard. 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They're halt and holding for the rest of the day. Maintenance is going to try to adjust the air handlers, and they're going to bring out fans to blow all the smoke from the future away.
1: Okay, your crew is good to come down. The 6020 crew is talking with Lighting Turner now. 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
0: Good afternoon.
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2: 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Steam set the alarm off.
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0: That would be much appreciated. 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
3: Yeah, I'll grab that and the crash investigation kit. Anything else, let me know. 12 clear.
0: Thanks, 12. 11 clear.

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1: That there is a large gaggle of birds circling around the hangar area, so when you repo from the roof to the hangar, just keep your eyes peeled, sir.

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0: 9-3, folks.
2: Johnny, Medic 10, 12 Newitt Place in Kingston. For a possible unresponsive female, 4th Century also needed, 9:35.
0: I'll be on the way responding from you guys there. Just advise whatever one of my fire units might cross. Okay, 9:35.

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Guys, when you get that, can you...

0: Okay, 9:42.
1: I guess the doctor's office or alarm company that called in, they said that the patient took a mix of Emetrix, a migraine medication, and Oxy.
2: County 25, 619 South Walnut Street, 20-year-old male patient altered, 942.

0: Okay, 63 ION scene, Mickey 121, Johnny.
1: 121, that GMC.
0: 09, 52.

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1: Sir, I'm coming.
0: PD coming to this location.
1: 10-4.

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0: County, Medic 30. 30 Bravo is responding.
1: 10-4-9-58. They believe the driver had some type of medical emergency. They have the driver out of the vehicle inside the house.
2: 573 to Luzerne County.
1: 573.
0: 30 Bravo directly copies.
2: You can go ahead and put 573 in route.
1: Okay, 959. Is that reduction? Time for...

0: 3565-88.
1: Sir, County.
0: Can you dispatch 29 Alpha to my location, please?
1: What? Denver.
2: 29 Alpha, copies the record on the way.
1: Denver.

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1: Gregory's transporting TWB.
0: 10-02. Okay, 10-02. Driver had some sort of medical emergency, drove through a yard there, struck some items. They have the patient inside the house.
2: 10-4.

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0: NICU 61 responding 200 Burrow Road, Orangeville, Burrow. 47-year-old male in room 208, first set of doors. High white blood cell count, possible sepsis.

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0: 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Do we have any units on the road for that 14 Willow Way call?
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0: 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Roll away.
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2: 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We'll be clear from Geisinger. We can take the call on South Meads.

0: when you get the chance, can you grab the PPV fan off of engine 2 and set up in the doorway?
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0: County, 183 Chief.
2: Sorry, County.
0: County, confirming fire is extinguished at this time. There is no active fire. We will be overhauling, though, as there appears that fire got into the cabinets.
2: 10-4, copy, 10-W.

0: 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Everything's 10-4 here. You can put all 122 and 121 back up. Thanks for the help.
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180 Rescue 181, McHugh 91, motor vehicle accident, order with injury, 23 eastbound, Interstate Mifflin Township. Station 220, 180 Rescue 181, McHugh 91, motor vehicle accident, reported with injuries, 243 eastbound, Interstate 80 Mifflin Township, fire 2, 10 foot.

0: 94 responding, 243 eastbound, Interstate Mifflin Township, motor vehicle accident, female reported chest pain.
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Mission 180 Rescue 181 Motor Vehicle Accident with Injury 243 East. Station 220, Station 180 Rescue 181 Motor Vehicle Accident reported with Injury 243 Eastbound Interstate 80 Mifflin Township Fire 2 for operations 1051.

0: with injury, 243 East Interstate in Mifflin Township. Stations 220 and 180 Rescue, 181 motor vehicle accident reported with injury, 243 East Interstate 80 Mifflin Township, 1054.
1: County 222 responding, Chief 228 on board.
0: Okay, engine 222, Chief 228 responding. Tractor trailer versus SUV, female with chest pain.
1: Copy that.
0: Engine 222, 1054.
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1: 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We'll contact them.
0: 10-4.

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1: 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This is going to be in the living room. 85-year-old male, coughing, chest congestion, pain in his shoulders and back.
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0: 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That's the way we clear it up.
1: Okay. And Charlie?
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Fearless 90, I have an ambulate. 209 South Orchard Street, Berwick. Fearless 90, I have an ambulate. 209 South Orchard Street, Berwick, 1131.

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2: 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All right, hang on.
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0: We're going to be back up. She's just waiting on the bus.
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2: Mickey 120, possible MI 16, Woodbine Lane, Mahoning Township, Ophthalmology, 1144.

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0: McGee 121 responding. 16 Woodbine Lane, the ophthalmology, second floor of the B entrance. Elderly male, possible in line.
1: 10-4.
0: 145.
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Brad Creek Pro. 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

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Now he can see smoke coming out of it. 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
1: Comfortable over just up from that intersection. Dehydration from alcohol.
2: Do you think you
1: can be? County 11 Echo. Correction Alpha. Sorry, County.
3: We're all okay with this.
1: Is that right for him?

0: 139 OIC.
1: Right.
0: Somebody called again, an additional alarm from zone 150.
2: Can't see nothing showing, 150.
1: Very good, man. That's a good one.
3: Yeah, he went 39 OIC.
0: Sir, Connor.
3: 139 OIC, arriving on scene. Large five-story commercial structure. Nothing showing from side. Alpha, Delta, or Bravo. Are we investigating an action or not?
0: Dad, for a cover.
4: Daddy, city rest number 9.
0: Dad, for.
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6: Johnny, Chicken Master, second request, 30 East Rittenhouse Mill Road, Briar Creek, for reported structure fire,
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3: 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Hi. I'm driving 1152.
2: Recall. Berwick Fire Department, Station Gretchen Bielas 90, per Chief 130, all units can recall, no fire, 1152.

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0: 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What's that? 379 injured.
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1: 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I'll take care of the Grant Street call, you take care of the Brook.
0: Copy, 379, copy, copy. Okay, I'll put you on it. It's to the rear 114 Brook Street. There's a path that goes back there.

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2: 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Do you have a location for that?
3: 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You know, it's in a wooded area. It's a ways in there.
2: Check 4, we're out.
3: Have a brush on the way, 1223. 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
0: Alright, this Brush part may be out. The reporter probably called back because they put it out, but I'm not canceling anybody, just so you know.
1: 10-4.
0: Engine 279.
2: He's pulled up calling with you. I'm going to be going to the one on Brook.
0: Alright, you could probably go take your time there. Apparently the brush fire's out.
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0: Yeah, he's probably on the way to...
1: I'm sorry, you kind of wait. Which one are you taking?
0: Forest Hills, the abnormal app.
1: Okay, because it was mumbling on radio and I couldn't keep up. Okay.

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0: Do you need me to top you off?
1: Negative, we're going to get to the station there. We'll get down there and we'll take care of it there.
0: 10-4, I'm heading back to quarters.
1: 10-4, we'll meet you there.

0: 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You can go ahead and mark the brush in the engine available for Main Street.
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Well, Flight 1, team standby, Juniata County, Thompson Town, heading off your base 240 to 240 degrees for 22 nautical miles, pending your weather at 1248.

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1: 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Yeah, Tim, when you're ready to arrive, 29 in front of Eleanor for a chief on the scene there, copy? Route 29, you're going to turn to Eleanor when you arrive there, copy?

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2: Expedite. 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

0: Ambulance 63 I responding.
1: Ambulance 63 I responding. 237 West 6th Street, down in Bloomsburg. A 70-year-old male, lightheaded, unable to keep his balance. He's going to be at the senior center inside the building.
0: Copy.
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Johnny 5768, clear gentleman available.

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0: Okay, so I'm just kind of for that accident.
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0: County, put 167 Ninja 2 on scene. At this time, I do have a roadway, no vehicle.

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0: Moment open. 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I have 4901 discharge. 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
1: County, County, medical weapon has a VLS unit, so we go to that.
0: Okay, I'm not sure when available. If one month, okay.
1: Yeah, they just called, but this guy won't let me know.
0: Okay.
1: You can also put the Chase Bill one board all the time, I hope.

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0: McCann 6th Mountain Street, Kingston Borough, 8705 Mountain Street, Shortness Breath, 1326. Iron County.
1: 5772, standing by in quarters.
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0: 11.
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1: Contact, Flores, Wayne, Kingston.
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Township. 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

0: They were unable to make contact. 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Melrose Avenue, City. We're trying to pull wires down. 1331.
1: Go for 9 Tower, we'll be going over to the medical alarm in the area. 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
2: Okay.
3: Responding.
0: Okay, G260 responding. 1331.

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0: 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Station 150, Rescue 153 is due, motor vehicle accident. 157 Jamison City Road, Sugarloaf Township. Operations Fire 2. Murray Hall Drive, Mahoning Township, 1335.
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0: 121 responding. You're under the behavioral health unit, 206 Murray Hall Drive, Mahoning Township, 27-year-old female. Needs a gas scan of her head and x-ray of her hand. She does have blurred vision. 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
1: Yeah.
0: Thanks, bro. They've been removed from the roadway. The residents are awaiting police arrival to make an official report due to damage to their truck. Complete the operation until once back up.
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0: County, City Rescue 3.
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Can you put a call out to PP&L to get them to my location for low-hanging wires? You want the closest phone number? 4861 over, and it's Nancy 29474.

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2: BP&L is asking, is it pull the pole or pull the house?

0: Medic-5 to Bravo Supermarket, 402 South Main Street on the sidewalk for 72-year-old male patient dizzy diabetic, 1348.
1: Wondering if you have an update on the patient.
2: Okay. She's walking around, has a minor head injury, and a couple of cuts on her legs.
1: Okay, is there one? Did you copy?
3: Time for?
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4: 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Station 160, BLS 60, possible vehicle fire, Walmart, 100 Lunger Drive, Hemlock Township, Indian Grocery Entrance, 1353.

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0: 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Yeah, we're just going back to Zone 6 to, the other.
1: And Rob. And Rob is on scene.
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0: Be advised, I'm in violation, and I'm up at the regular Bullock.
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2: 10-4.
3: Okay. Boat 123, did you copy?
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1: 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Go ahead, Rescue Chief. You're down 24. 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There's nobody close that far.

0: 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One story commercial, nothing showing from site 8.
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1: They never call on scene. They're still on the en route status.
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1: 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Aircraft Chief 4242.

0: BLS 800, ill person, 274, Jersey Town Road, Madison Township. 230 Kiros, BLS 800, ill person, 274, Jersey Town Road, Madison Township, 4232.
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Medic 5, Stevens Row, the parking lot by the baseball field. 59-year-old female fall victim, unknown injury, 1456.

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1: Five Bravo. Ten for the access to that parking lot off at North Sherman Street.
0: Received.

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0: Procedure.
1: Okay, it just didn't tone out for fire. If you could start an engine for me.
0: County headquarters.
2: This is F6. Can we acknowledge the page? And you want to be on the way?
0: Thank you, Chief.

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0: Copy.

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2: Four Evansville Road in Briar Creek for a 7-year-old male patient, fall victim, 1505.
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1: Mary's annoying, 1506.

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1: I'll resign that.
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0: 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Low heart rate, 15 turnip.
1: All victims being in the grass by the garage, unknown how long he's been outside.

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0: On the way to Hanover, Phillips Street.
1: Very good, sir. 1510.

0: 25 Alpha.
1: Runway handover.
0: 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Which one's taking here?
1: Semi.

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1: Sergeant Connor.
0: Responding.
1: 15-11.
0: Charlie 25 Bravo.
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0: Copy.
1: 15-21. 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

0: 139, Route 924, Cranberry Hills, Hamilton City. Two-car vehicle crash, no injuries, however, fluids are down. 1523.
1: Alright, Connor.
2: PNG responding.
3: 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Surely you always see a rescue 3 responding.
1: 10-4.

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0: 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You say cancel?
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37, Nanticoke, Florida Medical. It says, Patriot Square, the East Green Street side, for a female on a bench, unresponsive. 1534.

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0: 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You want a place to make you... Sugarloaf Township, 1536. Thank you, 801 County.
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1: You can mark this as unfounded. 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
0: Okay, 37, you copy?
1: We copy, put us up.
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1: General 1541.

ELS 90 with Lizer and Ambulance 575 being attempted. Possible heat exposure, 325 South Mercer Street, Berwick. BLS 90, Ambulance 575 being attempted. Heat exposure, 325.

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1: 63I responding, 325 South Mercer Street in Berwick. Male, late 40s, possible heat exhaustion, currently vomiting in the parking lot.
0: Copy.
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0: 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I have a 57-year-old male, severe lower left quadrant pain, positive loss of consciousness times quote.
1: Okay, 1551. Thank you, 61 County.

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with 5 seconds to midnight, 144 for the engine. 78 Indian Cave Road, unlocked. 64-year-old male cardiac arrest, 15 by 3.

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2: Oak Ridge Lane, or 24 Wright Township. 16-year-old female with high CO2 levels. 1555.

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1: H-131, 209 Tubbsville Road, Fairmont, 13 on wires, calling by UGI, 1617.

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0: Medic 9, 121 South Main Street, Wilkes-Barre City, for a female fall victim. Now stating the patient's going POV, 1621.
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0: Mac 11, 550 Oak Ridge Road, Hazel Township, the Amazon. 30-year-old female person is going to pass out. Low blood pressure. 16-20.
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0: 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We're going to be clear from the state call. 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
2: 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Five will be transporting to Wilkes-Barre General.
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3: East 5th Street in Berwick. 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Five chest pains.

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2: 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Thank you.
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0: QQ121 responding, 17 Canary Drive, Cooper Township. 58-year-old male, possible stroke a few days ago. Now confusion, shaking, and weakness. He can't lift one arm over his head.
1: QQ1649.

0: 131C4.
1: You said ETI is on their way out?
0: They're the ones that called it in.
1: Alright, 10-4. Can you just confirm that they are responding and also call Columbia? This is going to be right on the line. This might actually be Benton Township, County Line Road, Benton Township.
0: Alright, G4, I'm looking at the call right here. They said UGI does have an electrical representative out to you. If you want to just hang out there or whatever.
1: Yeah, 10-4. We'll stay on scene. Just notify Columbia. I'm not sure if this is Station 150's area.
0: If verified in the CAT is ours, well, your coverage area.
1: Okay, 10-4. There's just a couple times since it's Benton Township and County Line Road, so I just wanted to confirm.

0: County faulty detector due to the humidity. 0 parts per million. Also, no smoke. It was a combination arm. Two engines going to be in service.
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1: 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I'm moving to take patient fuel.

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0: 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I was 222 Airport Road?
1: 10-4.
0: Hey, Kenny, is that going to be a couple?
2: 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Need that information in the sound of reading.

0: 30, 170 for the engine, 5452 Main Road, Ross Township, the Grantville House Recovery, 33-year-old female, high blood pressure, swollen legs, time out 1704.
1: Thirty Alpha.
0: The Blue Building, room 124. 6-year-old female, right side of abdominal pain. Time out 1704.

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0: County 11 out.
1: Southern County.
0: Just confirming, we're going to Mountain City Blue, right? Because the address is white.
1: In the comments, it says Blue Mountain.
0: Okay, thank you.

0: received emails. The light at Cunningham and Rosebery Boulevard is out.
1: Beautiful.

0: This is not just lift assist, it'll be a transport to Bloom.
1: I copy. We're about 4 minutes out.
0: All right. She's very stable. We'll have all your vitals for you.
1: Yeah, I was just making sure you were all good. County 11 Alpha.
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60. 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
1: G4. Alright, you have a second call for us?
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1: 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And I will start to make my way over there.
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0: 536A1 and route to Lehigh Hazleton.
1: 1747.

260. Tree down. Wire on fire. Area of 87 Ranch Road, Sugarloaf Township. Station 260. Tree down, wire on fire. In the area of 87 Rackets Road, Sugarloaf Township, 1748.

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1: Sergeant County.
0: All right, can you get a hold of Frontier? This is going to be their line. It's hanging probably 5 feet off the road, taking up one lane of travel. Looks like they were out here putting new fiber optic in, and they just wrapped it up, and it looks like it's getting pulled down.
1: Okay, I'll let them know.
2: Over November 3, 9, 8, 2,

0: currently here in Kansas City. Can you give me an ETA on PPNL?
1: Submit a ticket on their online portal. They haven't been giving us one tonight.
0: It's just it's smoldering. Nothing in or around it will catch fire. I'll hang out for a little bit until we can hear something from PPNL.
1: Okay, stand by.

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2: 10-4.
0: Keen at 17 Kennedy Drive for over an hour. You okay with it?
3: Still refusing to go with us.
1: Okay.
4: 70 to view.
0: Mickey 121 County, do you want Milton PSP advised?

0: Brilliant.
1: Sorry, Connor.
0: I'm sure it's not at Lehigh.
1: 17:59.

0: Danny Limerow.
1: Sir, Connor.
0: Danny Limerow, 4 LBH.
1: Okay, 1800.

H166 on a public assist, 320 Route 315 Highway in Pittston Township. At the time. And give for focus. 1804.

0: Yeah, if people have one at this time, they're supposed to call me back when they do.
1: All right, County, you can show 260 personnel clear scene. It is smoldering, but there's nothing that we are going to do.

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1: Sorry, you show the engine in route.
2: 18.05.

0: Okay, you too.
1: Sure, encounter.
0: All right, so we gained access to the vehicle. Dog is okay. Agent 2 is available.
1: 1812.

0: Go ahead, Portable 2.
1: Give me that old county.
0: Yeah, if you can run down here to Old County, I could use a hand.
1: Copy that.
0: County 131,
2: G4. Luzerne County.
0: You can close out the Tubbs Hill incident. We're currently over here at Old County.
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3: 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If he could come out, if he's got a ladder or something.

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1: The alarm company called back. 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
0: Received.
1: 573, also some additional. The patient is a bill van.
0: Four County, is there any other female on this call?
1: 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Are you requesting one?
0: Yeah, get one started.
1: Okay, 4839.
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1: Medical Director 230, Chief 230.
0: I was told that you needed me somewhere near the tennis court.
1: Yeah, down Chestnut Street, Dr. Troopers, near the pool. They're out with a heat emergency. 125 is down there.
0: I got it. I'll be there.

0: screen.
1: Hello,
0: Jude. No, I'll be on my priority.
1: Very good. 1846.

0: 10-4-18-47. 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
0: 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We're just about there. Do you need us down there or no?

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3: 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We just stopped in the ER waiting room first. 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

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Station 260, BLS 800, tree on wires on fire, area Racket Road, Sugarloaf Township, Upper Spire 2, 1918.

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0: 63 I responding, 939 Columbia Boulevard. 28-year-old male. Dehydrated, altered mental status, negative loss of consciousness.
1: Someone out, apartment 403 at the Sullivan Apartments, Hanover Township. 60-year-old male, back pain. I'm able to ambulate. 1925.

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1: Sean Connor.
0: Can you send the state police out on 239 just above Nina's restaurant? There are two cars stuck in the road right on the curve, causing a problem for traffic. It's very dangerous. Oh.
1: Okay. What town is that in? And is it disabled vehicles? What is it?
0: Yeah, it's not an accident. It's disabled. Two cars, a lot of young men.
1: Okay, what town is that in?
0: I'm sorry, what did you say?
1: What township?
0: I believe it's in Union.
1: Okay.

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1: Affirmative.

0: Dear again.
1: I'll be clear, Brackish Rue. We're going to have to keep an eye on it.

13. Kingston Borough, Serenity Care in the lobby. He sent him off ball with them with an injury, an elbow injury. 1952.

Mac 30, 4 Sanford County Ave, Peter Township, for 0-1-year-old female, with a fetal possible seizure, patient is conscious, 10 months, 19 budget.